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1: Blair Radio 94.7 FM Weather, brought to you by National Land Realty. Tonight, we'll have chances of showers and thunderstorms with partly cloudy weather and low around 75. Tomorrow, we'll have chances of showers and thunderstorms with sunny weather and a high near 94. Later that night, we'll have showers likely and possibly a thunderstorm and mostly clear weather with a low around 64. Thursday, we'll have chances of showers and thunderstorms with mostly sunny weather and a high near 81. 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That's the latest weather here on the Blair Radio 94.7 FM weather.
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Tonight, we'll have chances of showers and thunderstorms with partly cloudy weather and low around 75. Tomorrow, we'll have chances of showers and thunderstorms with sunny weather and a high near 94. Later that night, we'll have showers likely and possibly a thunderstorm and mostly clear weather with a

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1: 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Tonight we'll have chances of showers and thunderstorms with partly cloudy weather and low around 75. Tomorrow we'll have chances of showers and thunderstorms with sunny weather and a high near 94. Later that night, we'll have showers likely and possibly a thunderstorm and mostly clear weather with a low around 64. Thursday, we'll have chances of showers and thunderstorms with mostly sunny weather and a high near 81. 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That's the latest weather here on the Blair Radio 94.7 FM Weather.
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Ellensburg, Parkersburg, Gravelburg, Colorado, Ellensburg, Rexburg, Vicksburg, El Dorado, Larimore, Atmore, Havistall, Chattanooga, Chasta, Nebraska, Alaska, Opelika, Baraboo, Waterloo, Kalamazoo, Kansas City, Sioux City, Cedar City, Dodge City, what a

beat are stumping and the jam is pumping. Look ahead, the crowd is jumping. Pump it up a little more, get the party going on the dance floor. See, 'cause that's where the party's at, and you find out.

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1: 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Tonight, we'll have chances of showers and thunderstorms with partly cloudy weather and low around 75. Tomorrow, we'll have chances of showers and thunderstorms with sunny weather and a high near 94. Later that night, we'll have showers likely and possibly a thunderstorm and mostly clear weather with a low around 64. Thursday, we'll have chances of showers and thunderstorms with mostly sunny weather and a high near 81. 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That's the latest weather here on the Blair Radio 94.7 FM Weather.
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Whom shall I fear? The Lord is the stronghold of my life. Of whom shall I be afraid? Psalm 27:1.

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James 1:17.

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Revelation 21:23.

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Over silence and shame. 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

This is the message we have heard from him and declare to you. God is light. In him there is no darkness at all. 1 John 1:5.

When Jesus spoke again to the people, he said, "I am the light of the world. Whoever follows me will never walk in darkness, but will have the light of life." John 8:12.

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And God, we thank you that it's not just coming. 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

The first day I got me a fuel pump, and the next day I got me an engine and a trunk. Then I got me a transmission and all the chrome. The little things I could get in my big

The switch, all three of them come on. The back end looked kind of funny too, but we put it together, and when we got through, well, that's when we noticed that we only had one tail fin. About that time, my wife walked out, and I could see in her eyes that she had her doubts. But she opened the door and said, "Honey, take me for a spin." So we drove uptown just to get the tags, and I headed to ride on down Main Drag. I could hear everybody laughing for blocks around.

This is the Cottonmouth, and negatory on the cost of this machine there, Red Rider. You might say I went right up to the factory and picked it up. It's cheaper that way.

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1: 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Today, we'll have chances of showers and thunderstorms with mostly cloudy through mid-morning weather, then gradual clearing with a high near 92. Later tonight, we will have chances of showers and thunderstorms with a low around 64. Tomorrow, we'll have chances of showers and thunderstorms with mostly cloudy through mid-morning weather, then gradual clearing with a high near 79. 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That's the latest weather here on the Blair Radio 94.7 FM weather.
2: 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A house fire was reported early yesterday afternoon to the Herman Fire Department. The size of the fire dictated the assistance of several additional departments. The call went out to include the Takema Fire and Rescue Department, Blair Volunteer Fire and Rescue, Kennard Fire Department, Fort Calhoun Fire Department, and Bennington Fire Department provided transport for two firefighters taken to Memorial Community Hospital and to be treated for heat exhaustion. At this time, no other reports of injury have been reported. The cause of the fire has yet been released. After this incident, area fire departments have released a reminder to have everyone take time and be aware of risks and preventing for heat exhaustion. Risks include signs of heavy sweating, weakness or fatigue, dizziness or lightheadedness, headache, nausea, rapid pulse, cool, pale, clammy skin. Prevention includes stay hydrated, dress for the heat, take breaks, pace yourself. If you or someone you know experiences symptoms of heat exhaustion, never hesitate to contact 911. The Blair Volunteer Fire and Rescue reported this weekend was not just fun at Gateway to the West days. It was a busy weekend. In addition to responding to 11 calls for service, their members also had to work hard supporting Gateway to the West fundraiser. Thank you to everyone to help out making the event a success while continuing to answer the call when the community needed us. Top call responders for the weekend included Derek Paper for 8 responses, EMT Jim Skinner, 6 responses, and Logan Thialis with 5 responses. Thank you for your dedication and commitment to serving Blair community. Calls included a sick party, a seizure, back pain, injured party from a fall, unresponsive person, possible stroke, injured party from a fall, allergic reaction, and a car accident where parties were pinned. Rescue call also for injured party from a fall into Sunday with a sick party call as well. Thank you to all the volunteers who balance emergency responses with busy fundraising weekend. Dedication to the department and the community does not go unnoticed. The U.S. National Weather Service of Omaha Valley has reported last night's storms came through our area as round one of severe storms, as more are possible late Wednesday night into early Thursday. Hail and damaging winds remain the threat, with localized heavy rains also possible. Primary focus for tornado risk is south of a line from Fremont to Harland, Iowa. Blair and Washington County is located within indications of wind damage risk. Stay tuned to 94.7 FM Blair Radio and through our social media to stay informed. The Washington County Sheriff's Office reported they had 85 items to report on the e-patrol report from June 1st through the 7th. On that report included 4 arrests, 1 arrest for terrorist threats following a SWAT activation, 1 for Sarpy County warrants and driving under suspension, 1 for felon in possession of firearms and possession of meth, and 1 for driving under revocation. There was 1 citation for minor in possession. You can find details at those reports by going to WashingtonCountySheriff.org and clicking the Citizen Resources tab. Birthdays for today, it is June 10th, so let's take a look at celebrity birthdays. Actress Judy Garland was born in 1922. Author-illustrator Where the Wild Things Are, Maurice Sendak, was born in 1928. Actress Hattie McDaniel was born in 1952. Elizabeth Hurley was born this day in 1965. Tech executive Sundar Pichai was born in 1972. Country singer Lee Bryce was born in 1979. Figure skater Olympian Tara Lipinski was born this day in 1982. Actress Lily Sobieski was born in 1983. News this hour is sponsored by Blair's Memorial Community Hospital, serving Blair, Fort Calhoun, and Takema. For Blair Radio News, I'm Kelly Johnson.
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Good Wednesday morning. You're listening to 94.7 Blair Radio. Sunny skies, 77 degrees on our way to a high of 93. We do have a mix of sun and clouds coming up today. And make sure that you stay cool. We have some heat advisory, then a cool front coming through, and chances of some storms overnight. So detailed look at that forecast, keeping you in the know there, as well as keeping you going with a mix of music, news, just the facts. Yeah, that's all we talk about. And, of course, 60 Days of Seniors, getting ready for the rest of the events of June, and getting into 4th of July County Fair, all that stuff. You can find details right here on 94.7. 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

0: going to see sunny skies with a high around 93. A cool front supposed to be coming through overnight tonight. Some heat indices in between could be in the 100 degree range. So just be careful as fire departments around us have just really sent out an urge for everyone to go ahead and make sure they stay hydrated. Dress for the heat. You know, those things to prevent some heat exhaustion. But if you come across somebody who, or if you are yourself experiencing those symptoms, make sure you call 911. Well, as we continue on, again, high today of 93. 60 Days of Seniors continues on right here on 94.7 FM. And again, we want to say congratulations to the class of 2026. Keep following along on our social media, our Facebook page. Look over, pick up a copy of Just the Facts. Be able to see them on that. And we can't do this without sponsors like Memorial Community Hospital and Health System, City of Blair, RVR Bank, Ahead of the Curve Salon, the Blair Community Schools, Reinhard Schroeder, accredited 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

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Today, we'll have chances of showers and thunderstorms with mostly cloudy through mid-morning weather, then gradual clearing with a high near 92. Later tonight, we will have chances of showers and thunderstorms with a low around 64. Tomorrow, we'll have chances of showers and thunderstorms with mostly cloudy through mid-morning weather, then gradual clearing with a high near 79. 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

Keeping you informed with Just the Facts, it's right here on 94.7 Blair Radio. 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Well, we're going to have a warm day coming up, high around 93 today, and then some chances of some weather overnight tonight. Detailed look at that forecast coming up and what the impact could be, as well as news. We'll take a look at closing commodity prices, keep you informed of events and activities, and that mix of music. It's all about Blair, Washington County, and the surrounding area. 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

0: Looks like there's some showers been in the vicinity. We'll keep a close eye on that as the chances of a little bit of rain going on the next couple hours before the sun comes back out, heats up to a high around 94. Very humid, meaning there could be some high heat indices. Make sure you stay hydrated, dress for the warm, and take your breaks. Don't stress yourself out or get into any heat exhaustion. Let's go ahead, as we're just a few minutes away from 7 o'clock, take a look at the closing commodity prices. Tyson Elevator reported corn at $3.96, and that was flat. Beans at $10.70, up 10 cents. Corn for Matheson was $3.88, up a penny. Beans, $10.59, down 2 cents. Cargill, corn $4.20, with that's up a penny, and beans $11.14, down 2 cents. Farmers Union reported corn $3.75, up a penny, and corn at beans at $10.31, down 2 cents. Frontier Co-op, corn at $4.20, up a penny, beans $11.14, down 2 cents. Elkhorn Valley corn $3.70, up a penny, beans $10.39, down 2 cents. At the Chicago Board of Trade, the baseline corn closed at $4.20, beans $11.14.
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1: 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Today, we'll have chances of showers and thunderstorms with mostly cloudy through mid-morning weather, then gradual clearing with a high near 92. Later tonight, we'll have chances of showers and thunderstorms with a low around 64. Tomorrow, we'll have chances of showers and thunderstorms with mostly cloudy through mid-morning weather, then gradual clearing with a high near 79. This weather forecast is brought to you by Ryan R. Schroeder, accredited land consultant for National Land Realty, serving Nebraska, Iowa, and South Dakota, online at nationalland.com. That's the latest weather here on the Blair Radio 94.7 FM Weather.
2: 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A house fire was reported early yesterday afternoon to the Herman Fire Department. The size of the fire dictated the assistance of several additional departments. The call went out to include the Takema Fire and Rescue Department, Blair Volunteer Fire and Rescue, Kennard Fire Department, Fort Calhoun Fire Department, and Bennington Fire Department provided transport for two firefighters taken to Memorial Community Hospital and to be treated for heat exhaustion. At this time, no other reports of injury have been reported. The cause of the fire has yet been released. After this incident, area fire departments have released a reminder to have everyone take time and be aware of risks and preventing for heat exhaustion. Risks include signs of heavy sweating, weakness or fatigue, dizziness or lightheadedness, headache, nausea, rapid pulse, cool, pale, clammy skin. Prevention includes stay hydrated, dress for the heat, take breaks, pace yourself. If you or someone you know experiences symptoms of heat exhaustion, never hesitate to contact 911. The Blair Volunteer Fire and Rescue reported this weekend was not just fun at Gateway to the West days. It was a busy weekend. In addition to responding to 11 calls for service, their members also had to work hard supporting Gateway to the West fundraiser. Thank you to everyone to help out making the event a success while continuing to answer the call when the community needed us. Top call responders for the weekend included Derek Paper for 8 responses, EMT Jim Skinner, 6 responses, and Logan Thialis with 5 responses. Thank you for your dedication and commitment to serving Blair community. Calls included a sick party, a seizure, back pain, injured party from a fall, unresponsive person, possible stroke, injured party from a fall, allergic reaction, and a car accident where parties were pinned. Rescue call also for injured party from a fall into Sunday with a sick party call as well. Thank you to all the volunteers who balance emergency responses with busy fundraising weekend. Dedication to the department and the community does not go unnoticed. The U.S. National Weather Service of Omaha Valley has reported last night's storms came through our area as round one of severe storms, as more are possible late Wednesday night into early Thursday. Hail and damaging winds remain the threat, with localized heavy rains also possible. Primary focus for tornado risk is south of a line from Fremont to Harland, Iowa. Blair and Washington County is located within indications of wind damage risk. Stay tuned to 94.7 FM Blair Radio and through our social media to stay informed. The Washington County Sheriff's Office reported they had 85 items to report on the e-patrol report from June 1st through the 7th. On that report included 4 arrests, 1 arrest for terrorist threats following a SWAT activation, 1 for Sarpy County warrants and driving under suspension, 1 for felon in possession of firearms and possession of meth, and 1 for driving under revocation. There was 1 citation for minor in possession. You can find details at those reports by going to WashingtonCountySheriff.org and clicking the Citizen Resources tab. Birthdays for today. It is June 10th, so let's take a look at celebrity birthdays. Actress Judy Garland was born in 1922. Author-illustrator Where the Wild Things Are, Maurice Sendlak, was born in 1928. Actress Hattie McDaniel was born in 1952. Elizabeth Hurley was born this day in 1965. Tech executive Sundar Pichai was born in 1972. Country singer Lee Bryce was born in 1979. Figure skater Olympian Tara Lipinski was born this day in 1982. Actress Lily Sobieski was born in 1983. Let's also take a look at today in history for June 10th. In 1692, the first Salem witch hanging took place. In 1752, Benjamin Franklin flies kite during a thunderstorm. Don't do that, kids. In 1935, Alcoholics Anonymous was founded. 1944, 15-year-old Joel Nuxhall made a Major League Baseball debut. In 1948, notable polio outbreak hit western Iowa, leading to health officials to investigate cases in Harrison and Pottawatomie counties. In 1967, a six-day war ends. Oddly enough, it started 7 days ago. No, I'm joking. In 1980, Nelson Mandela's first major political statement from prison is published. In 2014, a devastating hailstorm swept through the city of Blair, and we see the evidence of that. 2018, a farmer signed a deed in Neely, Nebraska to return ancestral land to the Ponca tribe along their historic Trail of Tears. National days to celebrate, it is National Iced Tea Day, National Black Cow Day, which root beer floats, also could be called that. It's National Ballpoint Pen Day, it's National Egg Roll Day, Frosted Cookie Day, and Herbs and Spices Day. 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For Blair Radio News, I'm Kelly Johnson.
0: Like what we play? 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

going to see sunny skies with a high around 93. A cool front supposed to be coming through overnight tonight. Some heat indices in between could be in the 100 degree range. So just be careful as fire departments around us have just really sent out an urge for everyone to go ahead and make sure they stay hydrated. Dress for the heat, you know, those things to prevent some heat exhaustion. But if you come across somebody who, or if you are yourself experiencing those symptoms, make sure you call 911. Well, as we continue on, again, high today of 93. 60 Days of Seniors continues on right here on 94.7 FM. And again, we want to say congratulations to the class of 2026. Keep following along on our social media, our Facebook page. Look over, pick up a copy of Just the Facts. Be able to see them on that. And we can't do this without sponsors like Memorial Community Hospital and Health System, City of Blair, RVR Bank, Ahead of the Curve Salon, the Blair Community Schools, Reinhard Schroeder, accredited 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

0: 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Today, we'll have chances of showers and thunderstorms with mostly cloudy through mid-morning weather, then gradual clearing with a high near 92. Later tonight, we will have chances of showers and thunderstorms with a low around 64. Tomorrow, we'll have chances of showers and thunderstorms with mostly cloudy through mid-morning weather, then gradual clearing with a high near 79. 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That's the latest weather here on the Blair Radio 94.7 FM weather.
1: Here's what's happening in our area. The Fort Calhoun American Legion is having a smoked pork chop dinner on June 10th from 4:30 to 7 p.m. The proceeds go towards a veterans and community betterment effort. The Fort Calhoun has a Thursday night concert coming up on June 11th from 6 to 9 p.m. at Adams Street Plaza Park. There will be live music, food trucks, and fun for people of all ages. The Chamber After Hours celebrating the 45th anniversary of McInnis Roofing is on Thursday, June 11th from 4 to 6 p.m. at 164 South 1st Street, Blair, Nebraska. Three Rivers Public Health and Memorial Community Hospital is having a Kids Learning Awareness and Safety on June 12th from 8:30 to 4 p.m. at Memorial Community Hospital, Bigby Conference Room for kids 9 to 12 years old. Lunch is provided. 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A Rocket League camp for grades 6 through 9 will be held Saturday, June 9th from 9 a.m. to 4:30 p.m. at 310 Eastgate. Second camp for grades 9 through 12 will be held Saturday, June 27th. 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Fort Calhoun Shred Day is coming up Saturday, June 13th from 10 a.m. to noon at Abiding Faith Baptist Church. Event is providing safe and secure way to protect your personal information by destroying sensitive and unwanted documents. There's a craft fair coming up June 13th from 10 a.m. to 2 p.m. at the church, 212 West 2nd Street in Kennard. Blair VFW is having a flag retirement and disposal ceremony on Saturday, June 13th. More information can be found at the VFW Post 1251. Those are a few of the happenings in our area. 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
2: I pledge allegiance to the flag of the United States of America and to the republic for which it stands, one nation, under God, indivisible, with liberty and justice for all.
3: 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Today, we'll have chances of showers and thunderstorms with mostly cloudy through mid-morning weather, then gradual clearing with a high near 92. Later tonight, we'll have chances of showers and thunderstorms with a low around 64. Tomorrow, we'll have chances of showers and thunderstorms with mostly cloudy through mid-morning weather, then gradual clearing with a high near 79. 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That's the latest weather here on the Blair Radio 94.7 FM weather.
4: 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Find more information about them at mchhs.org. A house fire was reported early yesterday afternoon to the Herman Fire Department. The size of the fire dictated the assistance of several additional departments. The call went out to include the Takema Fire and Rescue Department, Blair Volunteer Fire and Rescue, Kennard Fire Department, Fort Calhoun Fire Department, and Bennington Fire Department provided transport for two firefighters taken to Memorial Community Hospital and to be treated for heat exhaustion. At this time, no other reports of injury have been reported. The cause of the fire has yet been released. After this incident, area fire departments have released a reminder to have everyone take time and be aware of risks and preventing for heat exhaustion. Risks include signs of heavy sweating, weakness or fatigue, dizziness or lightheadedness, headache, nausea, rapid pulse, cool, pale, clammy skin. Prevention includes stay hydrated, dress for the heat, take breaks, pace yourself. If you or someone you know experiences symptoms of heat exhaustion, never hesitate to contact 911. The Blair Volunteer Fire and Rescue reported this weekend was not just fun at Gateway to the West days. It was a busy weekend. In addition to responding to 11 calls for service, their members also had to work hard supporting Gateway to the West fundraiser. Thank you to everyone to help out making the event a success while continuing to answer the call when the community needed us. Top call responders for the weekend included Derek Paper for 8 responses, EMT Jim Skinner, 6 responses, and Logan Thialis with 5 responses. Thank you for your dedication and commitment to serving Blair community. Calls included a sick party, a seizure, back pain, injured party from a fall, unresponsive person, possible stroke, injured party from a fall, allergic reaction, and a car accident where parties were pinned. Rescue call also for injured party from a fall into Sunday with a sick party call as well. Thank you to all the volunteers who balance emergency responses with busy fundraising weekend. Dedication to the department and the community does not go unnoticed. The U.S. National Weather Service of Omaha Valley has reported last night's storms came through our area as round one of severe storms, as more are possible late Wednesday night into early Thursday. Hail and damaging winds remain the threat, with localized heavy rains also possible. Primary focus for tornado risk is south of a line from Fremont to Harland, Iowa. Blair and Washington County is located within indications of wind damage risk. Stay tuned to 94.7 FM Blair Radio and through our social media to stay informed. The Washington County Sheriff's Office reported they had 85 items to report on the e-patrol report from June 1st through the 7th. On that report included 4 arrests, 1 arrest for terrorist threats following a SWAT activation, 1 for Sarpy County warrants and driving under suspension, 1 for felon in possession of firearms and possession of meth, and 1 for driving under revocation. There was 1 citation for minor in possession. You can find details at those reports by going to WashingtonCountySheriff.org and clicking the Citizen Resource tab. 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

Just getting into the 8 o'clock hour, some showers in the vicinity as we see, well, kind of a strange pattern. A lot of humidity going on, and temperatures start to climb right now, about 76 degrees. On our way to a high of 93, 94, heat indexes could be in the 100-plus range. So stay hydrated and make sure that you are aware of your surroundings, what's going on there. We'll keep you in the know with that. Yeah, showers in the vicinity, those will be rolling out before the sun comes out. So again, keep following, whether it is right here on 94.7 FM or on our YouTube channel, Facebook page, all of our social media, keeping you well informed. So let's go ahead and keep you going with a mix of music through this Wednesday on 94.7 Blair Radio.

0: Expectancy, sunny skies with a high around 93. A cool front supposed to be coming through overnight tonight. Some heat indices in between could be in the 100 degree range. So just be careful as fire departments around us have just really sent out an urge for everyone to go ahead and make sure they stay hydrated. Dress for the heat. You know, those things to prevent some heat exhaustion. But if you come across somebody who, or if you are yourself experiencing those symptoms, make sure you call 911. Well, as we continue on, again, high today of 93. 60 Days of Seniors continues on right here on 94.7 FM. And again, we want to say congratulations to the class of 2026. Keep following along on our social media, our Facebook page. Look over, pick up a copy of Just the Facts. Be able to see them on that. And we can't do this without sponsors like Memorial Community Hospital and Health System, City of Blair, RVR Bank, Ahead of the Curve Salon, the Blair Community Schools, Reinhard Schroeder, accredited 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

0: 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Today, we'll have chances of showers and thunderstorms with mostly cloudy through mid-morning weather, then gradual clearing with a high near 92. Later tonight, we will have chances of showers and thunderstorms with a low around 64. Tomorrow, we'll have chances of showers and thunderstorms with mostly cloudy through mid-morning weather, then gradual clearing with a high near 79. 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That's the latest weather here on the Blair Radio 94.7 FM weather.
1: 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A free community concert is scheduled for June 27th from 6 to 8 p.m. at First United Methodist Church in the Pavilion. 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Food trucks will be open from 5 to 8 p.m. You can let the public know about your church events right here on Blair Radio Church Community Calendar. 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

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Again, want to say thank you to McInnis Roofing and Sheet Metal. 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

keeping you informed with Just the Facts. It's right here on 94.7 Blair Radio. 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Well, we're going to have a warm day coming up, high around 93 today, and then some chances of some weather overnight tonight. Detailed look at that forecast coming up and what the impact could be, as well as news. And we'll take a look at closing commodity prices, keep you informed of events and activities, and that mix of music. 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

Just a couple songs away from 9 o'clock, helping you through your Wednesday. A lot of news coming up, and we will keep you in the know with just the facts. Yeah, giving you just the details, and then you have the opportunity to make your own opinion. That's what it's all about, isn't it? So news coming up at the top of the hour, top of every hour, all the way through 6 o'clock tonight. Keep you going with weather, and that's every half hour. We'll keep you in the know there. And a mix of music. That always continues on, helping you through your Wednesday. 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
1: 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Today, we'll have chances of showers and thunderstorms with mostly cloudy through mid-morning weather, then gradual clearing with a high near 92. Later tonight, we will have chances of showers and thunderstorms with a low around 64. Tomorrow, we'll have chances of showers and thunderstorms with mostly cloudy through mid-morning weather, then gradual clearing with a high near 79. 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That's the latest weather here on the Blair Radio 94.7 FM weather.
2: 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A house fire was reported early yesterday afternoon to the Herman Fire Department. The size of the fire dictated the assistance of several additional departments. The call went out to include the Takema Fire and Rescue Department, Blair Volunteer Fire and Rescue, Kennard Fire Department, Fort Calhoun Fire Department, and Bennington Fire Department provided transport for two firefighters taken to Memorial Community Hospital and to be treated for heat exhaustion. At this time, no other reports of injury have been reported. The cause of the fire has yet been released. After this incident, area fire departments have released a reminder to have everyone take time and be aware of risks and preventing for heat exhaustion. Risks include signs of heavy sweating, weakness or fatigue, dizziness or lightheadedness, headache, nausea, rapid pulse, cool, pale, clammy skin. Prevention includes stay hydrated, dress for the heat, take breaks, pace yourself. If you or someone you know experiences symptoms of heat exhaustion, never hesitate to contact 911. The Blair Volunteer Fire and Rescue reported this weekend was not just fun at Gateway to the West Days. It was a busy weekend. In addition to responding to 11 calls for service, their members also had to work hard supporting Gateway to the West fundraiser. Thank you to everyone to help out making the event a success while continuing to answer the call when the community needed us. Top call responders for the weekend included Derek Paper for 8 responses, EMT Jim Skinner, 6 responses, and Logan Thialis with 5 responses. Thank you for your dedication, commitment to serving Blair community. Calls included a sick party, a seizure, back pain, injured party from a fall, unresponsive person, possible stroke, injured party from a fall, allergic reaction, and a car accident where parties were pinned. Rescue call also for injured party from a fall into Sunday with a sick party call as well. Thank you to all the volunteers who balance emergency responses with busy fundraising weekend. Dedication to the department and the community does not go unnoticed. The U.S. National Weather Service of Omaha Valley has reported last night's storms came through our area as round one of severe storms as more are possible late Wednesday night into early Thursday. Hail and damaging winds remain the threat, with localized heavy rains also possible. Primary focus for tornado risk is south of a line from Fremont to Harland, Iowa. Blair and Washington County is located within indications of wind damage risk. Stay tuned to 94.7 FM Blair Radio and through our social media to stay informed. The Washington County Sheriff's Office reported they had 85 items to report on the e-patrol report from June 1st through the 7th. On that report included 4 arrests, 1 arrest for terrorist threats following a SWAT activation, 1 for Sarpy County warrants and driving under suspension, 1 for felon in possession of firearms and possession of meth, and 1 for driving under revocation. There was 1 citation for minor in possession. You can find details at those reports by going to WashingtonCountySheriff.org and clicking the Citizen Resource tab. Birthdays for today. It is June 10th, so let's take a look at celebrity birthdays. Actress Judy Garland was born in 1922. Author-illustrator Where the Wild Things Are, Maurice Sendak, was born in 1928. Actress Hattie McDaniel was born in 1952. Elizabeth Hurley was born this day in 1965. Tech executive Sundar Pichai was born in 1972. Country singer Lee Bryce was born in 1979. Figure skater Olympian Tara Lipinski was born this day in 1982. Actress Lily Sobieski was born in 1983. News this hour sponsored by Blair's Memorial Community Hospital, serving Blair, Fort Calhoun, and Takema. For Blair Radio News, I'm Kelly Johnson.
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for helping you through the 9-to-5 just into it right now on 94.7 BlairRadio.com, about 80 degrees outside. Yeah, the sun's coming out, and we're going to see those temps climb up into the mid-90s. The heat index is into the 100 or so degree range, so stay hydrated. We'll keep you informed of news and weather. We'll keep you informed of 60 Days of Seniors and events and activities. It's all about Blair, Washington County, and the surrounding area, and a mix of music, too, on 94.7 BlairRadio.com.

Chrissy, sunny skies with a high around 93. A cool front supposed to be coming through overnight tonight. Some heat indices in between could be in the 100 degree range. So just be careful as fire departments around us have just really sent out an urge for everyone to go ahead and make sure they stay hydrated. Dress for the heat. You know, those things to prevent some heat exhaustion. But if you come across somebody who, or if you are yourself experiencing those symptoms, make sure you call 911. Well, as we continue on, again, high today of 93. 60 Days of Seniors continues on right here on 94.7 FM. And again, we want to say congratulations to the class of 2026. Keep following along on our social media, our Facebook page. Look over, pick up a copy of Just the Facts. Be able to see them on that. And we can't do this without sponsors like Memorial Community Hospital and Health System, City of Blair, RVR Bank, Ahead of the Curve Salon, the Blair Community Schools, Reinhard Schroeder, accredited 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

0: 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Today, we'll have chances of showers and thunderstorms with mostly cloudy through mid-morning weather, then gradual clearing with a high near 92. Later tonight, we will have chances of showers and thunderstorms with a low around 64. Tomorrow, we'll have chances of showers and thunderstorms with mostly cloudy through mid-morning weather, then gradual clearing with a high near 79. 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That's the latest weather here on the Blair Radio 94.7 FM weather.
1: Today's good news comes NLT, Psalms 37, verse 4. Take delight in the Lord, and He will give you your heart's desires.

keeping you informed with Just the Facts. 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You can pick up Just the Facts by going to all of the Taylors, both Casey's, Family Fair, Washington County Chamber Office, and the Washington County Community Foundation Office. 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Well, we're going to have a warm day coming up, high around 93 today, and then some chances of some weather overnight tonight. Detailed look at that forecast coming up and what the impact could be, as well as news. And we'll take a look at closing commodity prices, keep you informed of events and activities, and that mix of music. It's all about Blair, Washington County, and the surrounding area. 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

0: Just a couple songs away from 10 o'clock. News and weather coming up. And then, of course, keep listening throughout the day. We have events and activities. 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Right now, we're taking a look outside, and we're in the low 80s, sunshine, on our way to a high around 93. Yeah, about 82 right now. So we'll keep you in the know with what's going to happen with the weather. Overnight tonight, some more chances of some severe weather. So keep listening, as well as follow along on our social medias, and we'll keep you in the know right here on 94.7 BlairRadio.com.
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1: 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Today, we'll have chances of showers and thunderstorms with mostly cloudy through mid-morning weather, then gradual clearing with a high near 92. Later tonight, we will have chances of showers and thunderstorms with a low around 64. Tomorrow, we'll have chances of showers and thunderstorms with mostly cloudy through mid-morning weather, then gradual clearing with a high near 79. 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That's the latest weather here on the Blair Radio 94.7 FM weather.
2: 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A house fire was reported early yesterday afternoon to the Herman Fire Department. The size of the fire dictated the assistance of several additional departments. The call went out to include the Takema Fire and Rescue Department, Blair Volunteer Fire and Rescue, Kennard Fire Department, Fort Calhoun Fire Department, and Bennington Fire Department provided transport for two firefighters taken to Memorial Community Hospital and to be treated for heat exhaustion. At this time, no other reports of injury have been reported. The cause of the fire has yet been released. After this incident, area fire departments have released a reminder to have everyone take time and be aware of risks and preventing for heat exhaustion. Risks include signs of heavy sweating, weakness or fatigue, dizziness or lightheadedness, headache, nausea, rapid pulse, cool, pale, clammy skin. Prevention includes stay hydrated, dress for the heat, take breaks, pace yourself. If you or someone you know experiences symptoms of heat exhaustion, never hesitate to contact 911. The Blair Volunteer Fire and Rescue reported this weekend was not just fun at Gateway to the West days. It was a busy weekend. In addition to responding to 11 calls for service, their members also had to work hard supporting Gateway to the West fundraiser. Thank you to everyone to help out making the event a success while continuing to answer the call when the community needed us. Top call responders for the weekend included Derek Paper for 8 responses, EMT Jim Skinner, 6 responses, and Logan Thialis with 5 responses. Thank you for your dedication and commitment to serving Blair community. Calls included a sick party, a seizure, back pain, injured party from a fall, unresponsive person, possible stroke, injured party from a fall, allergic reaction, and a car accident where parties were pinned. Rescue call also for injured party from a fall into Sunday with a sick party call as well. Thank you to all the volunteers who balance emergency responses with busy fundraising weekend. Dedication to the department and the community does not go unnoticed. The U.S. National Weather Service of Omaha Valley has reported last night's storms came through our area as round one of severe storms, as more are possible late Wednesday night into early Thursday. Hail and damaging winds remain the threat, with localized heavy rains also possible. Primary focus for tornado risk is south of a line from Fremont to Harland, Iowa. Blair and Washington County is located within indications of wind damage risk. Stay tuned to 94.7 FM Blair Radio and through our social media to stay informed. The Washington County Sheriff's Office reported they had 85 items to report on the e-patrol report from June 1st through the 7th. On that report included 4 arrests, 1 arrest for terrorist threats following a SWAT activation, 1 for Sarpy County warrants and driving under suspension, 1 for felon in possession of firearms and possession of meth, and 1 for driving under revocation. There was 1 citation for minor in possession. You can find details at those reports by going to WashingtonCountySheriff.org and clicking the Citizen Resources tab. Birthdays for today, it is June 10th, so let's take a look at celebrity birthdays. Actress Judy Garland was born in 1922. Author-illustrator Where the Wild Things Are, Maurice Sendlak, was born in 1928. Actress Hattie McDaniel was born in 1952. Elizabeth Hurley was born this day in 1965. Tech executive Sundar Pichai was born in 1972. Country singer Lee Bryce was born in 1979. Figure skater Olympian Tara Lipinski was born this day in 1982. Actress Lily Sobieski was born in 1983. Let's also take a look at today in history for June 10th. In 1692, the first Salem witch hanging took place. In 1752, Benjamin Franklin flies kite during a thunderstorm. Don't do that, kids. In 1935, Alcoholics Anonymous was founded. 1944, 15-year-old Joel Nuxhall made a Major League Baseball debut. In 1948, notable polio outbreak hit western Iowa, leading to health officials to investigate cases in Harrison and Pottawatomie counties. In 1967, a six-day war ends. Oddly enough, it started 7 days ago. No, I'm joking. In 1980, Nelson Mandela's first major political statement from prison is published. In 2014, a devastating hailstorm swept through the city of Blair, and we see the evidence of that. 2018, a farmer signed a deed in Neely, Nebraska to return ancestral land to the Ponca tribe along their historic Trail of Tears. National days to celebrate, it is National Iced Tea Day, National Black Cow Day, which root beer floats, also could be called that. It's National Ballpoint Pen Day, it's National Egg Roll Day, Frosted Cookie Day, and Herbs and Spices Day. 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

Mr. C, knowing that he couldn't have the toy till his nuggets were gone. A green traffic light turned straight to red. I had

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Today, we'll have chances of showers and thunderstorms with mostly cloudy through mid-morning weather, then gradual clearing with a high near 92. Later tonight, we will have chances of showers and thunderstorms with a low around 64. Tomorrow, we'll have chances of showers and thunderstorms with mostly cloudy through mid-morning weather, then gradual clearing with a high near 79. 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That's the latest weather here on the Blair Radio 94.7 FM weather.

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1: 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Today, we'll have chances of showers and thunderstorms with mostly cloudy through mid-morning weather, then gradual clearing with a high near 92. Later tonight, we'll have chances of showers and thunderstorms with a low around 64. Tomorrow, we'll have chances of showers and thunderstorms with mostly cloudy through mid-morning weather, then gradual clearing with a high near 79. 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That's the latest weather here on the Blair Radio 94.7 FM weather.
2: 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A house fire was reported early yesterday afternoon to the Herman Fire Department. The size of the fire dictated the assistance of several additional departments. The call went out to include the Takema Fire and Rescue Department, Blair Volunteer Fire and Rescue, Kennard Fire Department, Fort Calhoun Fire Department, and Bennington Fire Department provided transport for two firefighters taken to Memorial Community Hospital and to be treated for heat exhaustion. At this time, no other reports of injury have been reported. The cause of the fire has yet been released. After this incident, area fire departments have released a reminder to have everyone take time and be aware of risks and preventing for heat exhaustion. Risks include signs of heavy sweating, weakness or fatigue, dizziness or lightheadedness, headache, nausea, rapid pulse, cool, pale, clammy skin. Prevention includes stay hydrated, dress for the heat, take breaks, pace yourself. If you or someone you know experiences symptoms of heat exhaustion, never hesitate to contact 911. The Blair Volunteer Fire and Rescue reported this weekend was not just fun at Gateway to the West days. It was a busy weekend. In addition to responding to 11 calls for service, their members also had to work hard supporting Gateway to the West fundraiser. Thank you to everyone to help out making the event a success while continuing to answer the call when the community needed us. Top call responders for the weekend included Derek Paper for 8 responses, EMT Jim Skinner, 6 responses, and Logan Thialis with 5 responses. Thank you for your dedication and commitment to serving Blair community. Calls included a sick party, a seizure, back pain, injured party from a fall, unresponsive person, possible stroke, injured party from a fall, allergic reaction, and a car accident where parties were pinned. Rescue call also for injured party from a fall into Sunday with a sick party call as well. Thank you to all the volunteers who balance emergency responses with busy fundraising weekend. Dedication to the department and the community does not go unnoticed. The U.S. National Weather Service of Omaha Valley has reported last night's storms came through our area as round one of severe storms, as more are possible late Wednesday night into early Thursday. Hail and damaging winds remain the threat, with localized heavy rains also possible. Primary focus for tornado risk is south of a line from Fremont to Harland, Iowa. Blair and Washington County is located within indications of wind damage risk. Stay tuned to 94.7 FM Blair Radio and through our social media to stay informed. The Washington County Sheriff's Office reported they had 85 items to report on the e-patrol report from June 1st through the 7th. On that report included 4 arrests, 1 arrest for terrorist threats following a SWAT activation, 1 for Sarpy County warrants and driving under suspension, 1 for felon in possession of firearms and possession of meth, and 1 for driving under revocation. There was 1 citation for minor in possession. You can find details at those reports by going to WashingtonCountySheriff.org and clicking the Citizen Resources tab. 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

0: Blair Radio 94.7 FM weather, brought to you by National Land Realty. Today, we'll have chances of showers and thunderstorms with mostly cloudy through mid-morning weather, then gradual clearing with a high near 92. Later tonight, we will have chances of showers and thunderstorms with a low around 64. Tomorrow, we'll have chances of showers and thunderstorms with mostly cloudy through mid-morning weather, then gradual clearing with a high near 79. 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That's the latest weather here on the Blair Radio 94.7 FM weather.
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2: Blair Radio 94.7 FM weather, brought to you by National Land Realty. Tonight, we'll have chances of showers and thunderstorms with a low around 64. Tomorrow, we'll have chances of showers and thunderstorms with mostly cloudy through mid-morning weather, then gradual clearing with a high near 79. Later that night, we'll be clear with a low around 56, and Friday will be sunny with a high near 85. 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Online at nationalland.com. That's the latest weather here on the Blair Radio 94.7 FM weather.
0: 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A house fire was reported early yesterday afternoon to the Herman Fire Department. The size of the fire dictated the assistance of several additional departments. The call went out to include the Takema Fire and Rescue Department, Blair Volunteer Fire and Rescue, Kennard Fire Department, Fort Calhoun Fire Department, and Bennington Fire Department provided transport for two firefighters taken to Memorial Community Hospital and to be treated for heat exhaustion. At this time, no other reports of injury have been reported. The cause of the fire has yet been released. After this incident, area fire departments have released a reminder to have everyone take time and be aware of risks and preventing for heat exhaustion. Risks include signs of heavy sweating, weakness or fatigue, dizziness or lightheadedness, headache, nausea, rapid pulse, cool, pale, clammy skin. Prevention includes stay hydrated, dress for the heat, take breaks, pace yourself. If you or someone you know experiences symptoms of heat exhaustion, never hesitate to contact 911. The Blair Volunteer Fire and Rescue reported this weekend was not just fun at Gateway to the West days. It was a busy weekend. In addition to responding to 11 calls for service, their members also had to work hard supporting Gateway to the West fundraiser. Thank you to everyone to help out making the event a success while continuing to answer the call when the community needed us. Top call responders for the weekend included Derek Paper for 8 responses, EMT Jim Skinner, 6 responses, and Logan Thialis with 5 responses. Thank you for your dedication and commitment to serving Blair community. Calls included a sick party, a seizure, back pain, injured party from a fall, unresponsive person, possible stroke, injured party from a fall, allergic reaction, and a car accident where parties were pinned. Rescue call also for injured party from a fall into Sunday with a sick party call as well. Thank you to all the volunteers who balance emergency responses with busy fundraising weekend. Dedication to the department and the community does not go unnoticed. The U.S. National Weather Service of Omaha Valley has reported last night's storms came through our area as round one of severe storms, as more are possible late Wednesday night into early Thursday. Hail and damaging winds remain the threat, with localized heavy rains also possible. Primary focus for tornado risk is south of a line from Fremont to Harland, Iowa. Blair and Washington County is located within indications of wind damage risk. Stay tuned to 94.7 FM Blair Radio and through our social media to stay informed. The Washington County Sheriff's Office reported they had 85 items to report on the E-Patrol report from June 1st through the 7th. On that report included 4 arrests, 1 arrest for terrorist threats following a SWAT activation, 1 for Sarpy County warrants and driving under suspension, 1 for felon in possession of firearms and possession of meth, and 1 for driving under revocation. There was 1 citation for minor in possession. You can find details at those reports by going to WashingtonCountySheriff.org and clicking the Citizen Resources tab. Birthdays for today, it is June 10th, so let's take a look at celebrity birthdays. Actress Judy Garland was born in 1922. Author-illustrator Where the Wild Things Are, Maurice Sendlak, was born in 1928. Actress Hattie McDaniel was born in 1952. Elizabeth Hurley was born this day in 1965. Tech executive Sundar Pichai was born in 1972. Country singer Lee Bryce was born in 1979. Figure skater Olympian Tara Lipinski was born this day in 1982. Actress Lily Sobieski was born in 1983. Let's also take a look at today in history for June 10th. In 1692, the first Salem witch hanging took place. In 1752, Benjamin Franklin flies kite during a thunderstorm. Don't do that, kids. In 1935, Alcoholics Anonymous was founded. 1944, 15-year-old Joel Nuxhall made a Major League Baseball debut. In 1948, notable polio outbreak hit western Iowa, leading to health officials to investigate cases in Harrison and Pottawatomie counties. In 1967, a six-day war ends. Oddly enough, it started 7 days ago. No, I'm joking. In 1980, Nelson Mandela's first major political statement from prison is published. In 2014, a devastating hailstorm swept through the city of Blair, and we see the evidence of that. 2018, a farmer signed a deed in Neely, Nebraska to return ancestral land to the Ponca tribe along their historic Trail of Tears. National days to celebrate, it is National Iced Tea Day, National Black Cow Day, which root beer floats, also could be called that. It's National Ballpoint Pen Day, it's National Egg Roll Day, Frosted Cookie Day, and Herbs and Spices Day. Now it's time to take a look at some life changes. Dewey Worsley passed away peacefully at home after a short battle with cancer on Wednesday, June 3rd. Dewey was born July 19, 1948, at the U.S. Naval Hospital in Pensacola, Florida. Visitation will be Friday, June 19th from 5 to 7 p.m. at St. Mary Episcopal Church of Blair. The funeral will be Saturday, June 20th at 10 a.m. with lunch to follow at St. Mary's Episcopal Church. Celebration of Life is going to be Saturday, August 15th from 11 to 2 p.m. at Starved Rock State Park, LaSalle County, Illinois. In lieu of flowers, memorials may be made to the Jeanette Hunt Blair Animal Shelter. David E. Rasmussen, 82, of Blair, passed away May 31st. Service will be held June 11th, Thursday, with the time of visitation beginning at 12:30 and services at 2 at First Lutheran Church with cookie and coffee reception to follow. Hans Beck was born February 12, 1936, passed away June 3, 2026, at the age of 90. Information on visitation and services has not yet been released. Richard Lee Barron, 84, of Blair, passed away June 7th. Following his wishes, no service will be held at this time. News this hour is sponsored by Blair's Memorial Community Hospital, serving Blair, Fort Calhoun, and Takema. For Blair Radio News, I'm Kelly Johnson.

Here's what's happening in our area. The Fort Calhoun American Legion is having a smoked pork chop dinner on June 10th from 4:30 to 7 p.m. The proceeds go towards a veterans and community betterment effort. The Fort Calhoun has a Thursday night concert coming up on June 11th from 6 to 9 p.m. at Adams Street Plaza Park. There will be live music, food trucks, and fun for people of all ages. The Chamber After Hours celebrating the 45th anniversary of McInnis Roofing is on Thursday, June 11th from 4 to 6 p.m. at 164 South 1st Street, Blair, Nebraska. Three Rivers Public Health and Memorial Community Hospital is having a Kids Learning Awareness and Safety on June 12th from 8:30 to 4 p.m. at Memorial Community Hospital, Bigby Conference Room for kids 9 to 12 years old. Lunch is provided. With questions, contact Emily Miller, 403-402-704-2223. A Rocket League camp for grades 6 through 9 will be held Saturday, June 9th from 9 a.m. to 4:30 p.m. at 310 Eastgate. Second camp for grades 9 through 12 will be held Saturday, June 27th. More information can be found under Blair Radio's Facebook events or at eastgateblair.com. Fort Calhoun Shred Day is coming up Saturday, June 13th from 10 a.m. to noon at Abiding Faith Baptist Church. Vent is providing safe and secure way to protect your personal information by destroying sensitive and unwanted documents. There's a craft fair coming up June 13th from 10 a.m. to 2 p.m. at the church, 212 West 2nd Street in Kennard. Blair VFW is having a flag retirement and disposal ceremony on Saturday, June 13th. More information can be found at the VFW Post 1251. Those are a few of the happenings in our area. 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
1: Blair Radio 94.7 FM weather, brought to you by National Land Realty. Tonight, we'll have chances of showers and thunderstorms with a low around 64. Tomorrow, we'll have chances of showers and thunderstorms with mostly cloudy through mid-morning weather, then gradual clearing with a high near 79. Later that night, we'll be clear with a low around 56, and Friday will be sunny with a high near 85. 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Online at nationalland.com. That's the latest weather here on the Blair Radio 94.7 FM weather.

Here's a look at some VBSs coming up this summer. Reach has VBS on June 8th through 12th from 9:30 a.m. to noon. The theme is What's Cooking? Current K-3.

0: grades are welcome. First United Methodist Church and First Lutheran Church have VBS together on July 20th through the 24th from 9 a.m. to noon at First Lutheran Church. The theme is At the Table. Children 3 years old through just finishing fifth grade are welcome to attend. 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Grace United Methodist in Kennard has VBS on July 20th through 23rd from 5:30 to 8 p.m. Supper will be served. 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
1: 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Tonight, we'll have chances of showers and thunderstorms with a low around 64. Tomorrow, we'll have chances of showers and thunderstorms with mostly cloudy through mid-morning weather, then gradual clearing with a high near 79. Later that night, we'll be clear with a low around 56, and Friday will be sunny with a high near 85. 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That's the latest weather here on the Blair Radio 94.7 FM Weather.
2: 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A house fire was reported early yesterday afternoon to the Herman Fire Department. The size of the fire dictated the assistance of several additional departments. The call went out to include the Takema Fire and Rescue Department, Blair Volunteer Fire and Rescue, Kennard Fire Department, Fort Calhoun Fire Department, and Bennington Fire Department provided transport for two firefighters taken to Memorial Community Hospital and to be treated for heat exhaustion. At this time, no other reports of injury have been reported. The cause of the fire has yet been released. After this incident, area fire departments have released a reminder to have everyone take time and be aware of risks and preventing for heat exhaustion. Risks include signs of heavy sweating, weakness or fatigue, dizziness or lightheadedness, headache, nausea, rapid pulse, cool, pale, clammy skin. Prevention includes stay hydrated, dress for the heat, take breaks, pace yourself. If you or someone you know experiences symptoms of heat exhaustion, never hesitate to contact 911. The Blair Volunteer Fire and Rescue reported this weekend was not just fun at Gateway to the West Days. It was a busy weekend. In addition to responding to 11 calls for service, their members also had to work hard supporting Gateway to the West fundraiser. Thank you to everyone to help out making the event a success while continuing to answer the call when the community needed us. Top call responders for the weekend included Derek Paper for 8 responses, EMT Jim Skinner, 6 responses, and Logan Thialis with 5 responses. Thank you for your dedication and commitment to serving Blair community. Calls included a sick party, a seizure, back pain, injured party from a fall, unresponsive person, possible stroke, injured party from a fall, allergic reaction, and a car accident where parties were pinned. Rescue call also for injured party from a fall into Sunday with a sick party call as well. Thank you to all the volunteers who balance emergency responses with busy fundraising weekend. Dedication to the department and the community does not go unnoticed. The U.S. National Weather Service of Omaha Valley has reported last night's storms came through our area as round one of severe storms as more are possible late Wednesday night into early Thursday. Hail and damaging winds remain the threat, with localized heavy rains also possible. Primary focus for tornado risk is south of a line from Fremont to Harland, Iowa. Blair and Washington County is located within indications of wind damage risk. Stay tuned to 94.7 FM Blair Radio and through our social media to stay informed. The Washington County Sheriff's Office reported they had 85 items to report on the e-patrol report from June 1st through the 7th. On that report included 4 arrests, 1 arrest for terrorist threats following a SWAT activation, 1 for Sarpy County warrants and driving under suspension, 1 for felon in possession of firearms and possession of meth, and 1 for driving under revocation. There was 1 citation for minor in possession. You can find details at those reports by going to WashingtonCountySheriff.org and clicking the Citizen Resources tab. Birthdays for today, it is June 10th, so let's take a look at celebrity birthdays. Actress Judy Garland was born in 1922. Author-illustrator Where the Wild Things Are, Maurice Sendak, was born in 1928. Actress Hattie McDaniel was born in 1952. Elizabeth Hurley was born this day in 1965. Tech executive Sundar Pichai was born in 1972. Country singer Lee Bryce was born in 1979. Figure skater Olympian Tara Lipinski was born this day in 1982. Actress Lily Sobieski was born in 1983. News this hour is sponsored by Blair's Memorial Community Hospital, serving Blair, Fort Calhoun, and Takema. For Blair Radio News, I'm Kelly Johnson.
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man. He came from the school where you didn't eat nothing if you couldn't make it with your own two hands. He was backwoods, backwards, use words like no sir, yes ma'am, by God be darned. Hell yeah, I'm a man.

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0: 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Tonight, we'll have chances of showers and thunderstorms with a low around 64. Tomorrow, we'll have chances of showers and thunderstorms with mostly cloudy through mid-morning weather, then gradual clearing with a high near 79. Later that night, we'll be clear with a low around 56, and Friday will be sunny with a high near 85. 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That's the latest weather here on the Blair Radio 94.7 FM weather.
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2: 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Tonight, we'll have chances of showers and thunderstorms with a low around 64. Tomorrow, we'll have chances of showers and thunderstorms with mostly cloudy through mid-morning weather, then gradual clearing with a high near 79. Later that night, we'll be clear with a low around 56, and Friday will be sunny with a high near 85. 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That's the latest weather here on the Blair Radio 94.7 FM Weather.
3: 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A house fire was reported early yesterday afternoon to the Herman Fire Department. The size of the fire dictated the assistance of several additional departments. The call went out to include the Takema Fire and Rescue Department, Blair Volunteer Fire and Rescue, Kennard Fire Department, Fort Calhoun Fire Department, and Bennington Fire Department provided transport for two firefighters taken to Memorial Community Hospital and to be treated for heat exhaustion. At this time, no other reports of injury have been reported. The cause of the fire has yet been released. After this incident, area fire departments have released a reminder to have everyone take time and be aware of risks and preventing for heat exhaustion. Risks include signs of heavy sweating, weakness or fatigue, dizziness or lightheadedness, headache, nausea, rapid pulse, cool, pale, clammy skin. Prevention includes stay hydrated, dress for the heat, take breaks, pace yourself. If you or someone you know experiences symptoms of heat exhaustion, never hesitate to contact 911. The Blair Volunteer Fire and Rescue reported this weekend was not just fun at Gateway to the West days. It was a busy weekend. In addition to responding to 11 calls for service, their members also had to work hard supporting Gateway to the West fundraiser. Thank you to everyone to help out making the event a success while continuing to answer the call when the community needed us. Top call responders for the weekend included Derek Paper for 8 responses, EMT Jim Skinner, 6 responses, and Logan Thialis with 5 responses. Thank you for your dedication and commitment to serving Blair community. Calls included a sick party, a seizure, back pain, injured party from a fall, unresponsive person, possible stroke, injured party from a fall, allergic reaction, and a car accident where parties were pinned. Rescue call also for injured party from a fall into Sunday with a sick party call as well. Thank you to all the volunteers who balance emergency responses with busy fundraising weekend. Dedication to the department and the community does not go unnoticed. The U.S. National Weather Service of Omaha Valley has reported last night's storms came through our area as round one of severe storms, as more are possible late Wednesday night into early Thursday. Hail and damaging winds remain the threat, with localized heavy rains also possible. Primary focus for tornado risk is south of a line from Fremont to Harland, Iowa. Blair and Washington County is located within indications of wind damage risk. Stay tuned to 94.7 FM Blair Radio and through our social media to stay informed. The Washington County Sheriff's Office reported they had 85 items to report on the e-patrol report from June 1st through the 7th. On that report included 4 arrests, 1 arrest for terrorist threats following a SWAT activation, 1 for Sarpy County warrants and driving under suspension, 1 for felon in possession of firearms and possession of meth, and 1 for driving under revocation. There was 1 citation for minor in possession. You can find details at those those reports by going to WashingtonCountySheriff.org and clicking the Citizen Resources tab. Birthdays for today, it is June 10th, so let's take a look at celebrity birthdays. Actress Judy Garland was born in 1922. Author-illustrator Where the Wild Things Are, Maurice Sendak, was born in 1928. Actress Hattie McDaniel was born in 1952. Elizabeth Hurley was born this day in 1965. Tech executive Sundar Pichai was born in 1972. Country singer Lee Bryce was born in 1979. Figure skater Olympian Tara Lipinski was born this day in 1982. Actress Lily Sobieski was born in 1983. Let's also take a look at today in history for June 10th. In 1692, the first Salem witch hanging took place. In 1752, Benjamin Franklin flies kite during a thunderstorm. Don't do that, kids. In 1935, Alcoholics Anonymous was founded. 1944, 15-year-old Joel Nuxhall made a Major League Baseball debut. In 1948, notable polio outbreak hit Western Iowa, leading to health officials to investigate cases in Harrison and Pottawatomie counties. In 1967, a six-day war ends. Oddly enough, it started 7 days ago. No, I'm joking. In 1980, Nelson Mandela's first major political statement from prison is published. In 2014, a devastating hailstorm swept through the city of Blair, and we see the evidence of that. 2018, a farmer signed a deed in Neely, Nebraska to return ancestral land to the Ponca tribe along their historic Trail of Tears. National days to celebrate, it is National Iced Tea Day, National Black Cow Day, which root beer floats, also could be called that. It's National Ballpoint Pen Day, it's National Egg Roll Day, Frosted Cookie Day, and Herbs and Spices Day. 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

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Tonight, we'll have chances of showers and thunderstorms with a low around 64. Tomorrow, we'll have chances of showers and thunderstorms with mostly cloudy through mid-morning weather, then gradual clearing with a high near 79. Later that night, we'll be clear with a low around 56, and Friday will be sunny with a high near 85. 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
1: 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Tonight, we'll have chances of showers and thunderstorms with a low around 64. Tomorrow, we'll have chances of showers and thunderstorms with mostly cloudy through mid-morning weather, then gradual clearing with a high near 79. Later that night, we'll be clear with a low around 56, and Friday will be sunny with a high near 85. 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That's the latest weather here on the Blair Radio 94.7 FM Weather.
2: 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A house fire was reported early yesterday afternoon to the Herman Fire Department. The size of the fire dictated the assistance of several additional departments. The call went out to include the Takema Fire and Rescue Department, Blair Volunteer Fire and Rescue, Kennard Fire Department, Fort Calhoun Fire Department, and Bennington Fire Department provided transport for two firefighters taken to Memorial Community Hospital and to be treated for heat exhaustion. At this time, no other reports of injury have been reported. The cause of the fire has yet been released. After this incident, area fire departments have released a reminder to have everyone take time and be aware of risks and preventing for heat exhaustion. Risks include signs of heavy sweating, weakness or fatigue, dizziness or lightheadedness, headache, nausea, rapid pulse, cool, pale, clammy skin. Prevention includes stay hydrated, dress for the heat, take breaks, pace yourself. If you or someone you know experiences symptoms of heat exhaustion, never hesitate to contact 911. The Blair Volunteer Fire and Rescue reported this weekend was not just fun at Gateway to the West days. It was a busy weekend. In addition to responding to 11 calls for service, their members also had to work hard supporting Gateway to the West fundraiser. Thank you to everyone to help out making the event a success while continuing to answer the call when the community needed us. Top call responders for the weekend included Derek Paper for 8 responses, EMT Jim Skinner, 6 responses, and Logan Thialis with 5 responses. Thank you for your dedication, commitment to serving Blair community. Calls included a sick party, a seizure, back pain, injured party from a fall, unresponsive person, possible stroke, injured party from a fall, allergic reaction, and a car accident where parties were pinned. Rescue call also for injured party from a fall into Sunday with a sick party call as well. Thank you to all the volunteers who balance emergency responses with busy fundraising weekend. Dedication to the department and the community does not go unnoticed. The U.S. National Weather Service of Omaha Valley has reported last night's storms came through our area as round one of severe storms, as more are possible late Wednesday night into early Thursday. Hail and damaging winds remain the threat, with localized heavy rains also possible. Primary focus for tornado risk is south of a line from Fremont to Harland, Iowa. Blair and Washington County is located within indications of wind damage risk. Stay tuned to 94.7 FM Blair Radio and through our social media to stay informed. The Washington County Sheriff's Office reported they had 85 items to report on the e-patrol report from June 1st through the 7th. On that report included 4 arrests, 1 arrest for terrorist threats following a SWAT activation, 1 for Sarpy County warrants and driving under suspension, 1 for felon in possession of firearms and possession of meth, and 1 for driving under revocation. There was 1 citation for minor in possession. You can find details at those reports by going to WashingtonCountySheriff.org and clicking the Citizen Resources tab. 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For Blair Radio News, I'm Kelly Johnson.

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We're going to see sunny skies with a high around 93. A cool front supposed to be coming through overnight tonight. Some heat indices in between could be in the 100 degree range. So just be careful as fire departments around us have just really sent out an urge for everyone to go ahead and make sure they stay hydrated. Dress for the heat. You know, those things to prevent some heat exhaustion. But if you come across somebody who, or if you are yourself experiencing those symptoms, make sure you call 911. Well, as we continue on, again, high today of 93. 60 Days of Seniors continues on right here on 94.7 FM. And again, we want to say congratulations to the class of 2026. Keep following along on our social media, our Facebook page. Look over, pick up a copy of Just the Facts. Be able to see them on that. And we can't do this without sponsors like Memorial Community Hospital and Health System, City of Blair, RVR Bank, Ahead of the Curve Salon, the Blair Community Schools, Reinhard Schroeder, accredited 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

0: 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Tonight, we'll have chances of showers and thunderstorms with a low around 64. Tomorrow, we'll have chances of showers and thunderstorms with mostly cloudy through mid-morning weather, then gradual clearing with a high near 79. Later that night, we'll be clear with a low around 56, and Friday will be sunny with a high near 85. 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
1: Today's good news comes to NLT, Psalms 37, verse 4. 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
1: 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Tonight, we'll have chances of showers and thunderstorms with a low around 64. Tomorrow, we'll have chances of showers and thunderstorms with mostly cloudy through mid-morning weather, then gradual clearing with a high near 79. Later that night, we'll be clear with a low around 56, and Friday will be sunny with a high near 85. 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That's the latest weather here on the Blair Radio 94.7 FM Weather.
2: 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A house fire was reported early yesterday afternoon to the Herman Fire Department. The size of the fire dictated the assistance of several additional departments. The call went out to include the Takema Fire and Rescue Department, Blair Volunteer Fire and Rescue, Kennard Fire Department, Fort Calhoun Fire Department, and Bennington Fire Department provided transport for two firefighters taken to Memorial Community Hospital and to be treated for heat exhaustion. At this time, no other reports of injury have been reported. The cause of the fire has yet been released. After this incident, area fire departments have released a reminder to have everyone take time and be aware of risks and preventing for heat exhaustion. Risks include signs of heavy sweating, weakness or fatigue, dizziness or lightheadedness, headache, nausea, rapid pulse, cool, pale, clammy skin. Prevention includes stay hydrated, dress for the heat, take breaks, pace yourself. If you or someone you know experiences symptoms of heat exhaustion, never hesitate to contact 911. The Blair Volunteer Fire and Rescue reported this weekend was not just fun at Gateway to the West days. It was a busy weekend. In addition to responding to 11 calls for service, their members also had to work hard supporting Gateway to the West fundraiser. Thank you to everyone to help out making the event a success while continuing to answer the call when the community needed us. Top call responders for the weekend included Derek Paper for 8 responses, EMT Jim Skinner, 6 responses, and Logan Thialis with 5 responses. Thank you for your dedication and commitment to serving Blair community. Calls included a sick party, a seizure, back pain, injured party from a fall, unresponsive person, possible stroke, injured party from a fall, allergic reaction, and a car accident where parties were pinned. Rescue call also for injured party from a fall into Sunday with a sick party call as well. Thank you to all the volunteers who balance emergency responses with busy fundraising weekend. Dedication to the department and the community does not go unnoticed. The U.S. National Weather Service of Omaha Valley has reported last night's storms came through our area as round one of severe storms, as more are possible late Wednesday night into early Thursday. Hail and damaging winds remain the threat, with localized heavy rains also possible. Primary focus for tornado risk is south of a line from Fremont to Harland, Iowa. Blair and Washington County is located within indications of wind damage risk. Stay tuned to 94.7 FM Blair Radio and through our social media to stay informed. The Washington County Sheriff's Office reported they had 85 items to report on the e-patrol report from June 1st through the 7th. On that report included 4 arrests, 1 arrest for terrorist threats following a SWAT activation, 1 for Sarpy County warrants and driving under suspension, 1 for felon in possession of firearms and possession of meth, and 1 for driving under revocation. There was 1 citation for minor in possession. You can find details at those reports by going to WashingtonCountySheriff.org and clicking the Citizen Resources tab. Birthdays for today. It is June 10th, so let's take a look at celebrity birthdays. Actress Judy Garland was born in 1922. Author-illustrator Where the Wild Things Are, Maurice Sendak, was born in 1928. Actress Hattie McDaniel was born in 1952. Elizabeth Hurley was born this day in 1965. Tech executive Sundar Pichai was born in 1972. Country singer Lee Bryce was born in 1979. Figure skater Olympian Tara Lipinski was born this day in 1982. Actress Lily Sobieski was born in 1983. News this hour is sponsored by Blair's Memorial Community Hospital, serving Blair, Fort Calhoun, and Takema. For Blair Radio News,

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Tonight, we'll have chances of showers and thunderstorms with a low around 64. Tomorrow, we'll have chances of showers and thunderstorms with mostly cloudy through mid-morning weather, then gradual clearing with a high near 79. Later that night, we'll be clear with a low around 56, and Friday will be sunny with a high near 85. 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
1: 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Tonight, we'll have chances of showers and thunderstorms with a low around 64. Tomorrow, we'll have chances of showers and thunderstorms with mostly cloudy through mid-morning weather, then gradual clearing with a high near 79. Later that night, we'll be clear with a low around 56, and Friday will be sunny with a high near 85. 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That's the latest weather here on the Blair Radio 94.7 FM Weather.
2: 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A house fire was reported early yesterday afternoon to the Herman Fire Department. The size of the fire dictated the assistance of several additional departments. The call went out to include the Takema Fire and Rescue Department, Blair Volunteer Fire and Rescue, Kennard Fire Department, Fort Calhoun Fire Department, and Bennington Fire Department provided transport for two firefighters taken to Memorial Community Hospital and to be treated for heat exhaustion. At this time, no other reports of injury have been reported. The cause of the fire has yet been released. After this incident, area fire departments have released a reminder to have everyone take time and be aware of risks and preventing for heat exhaustion. Risks include signs of heavy sweating, weakness or fatigue, dizziness or lightheadedness, headache, nausea, rapid pulse, cool, pale, clammy skin. Prevention includes stay hydrated, dress for the heat, take breaks, pace yourself. If you or someone you know experiences symptoms of heat exhaustion, never hesitate to contact 911. The Blair Volunteer Fire and Rescue reported this weekend was not just fun at Gateway to the West Days. It was a busy weekend. In addition to responding to 11 calls for service, their members also had to work hard supporting Gateway to the West fundraiser. Thank you to everyone to help out making the event a success while continuing to answer the call when the community needed us. Top call responders for the weekend included Derek Paper for 8 responses, EMT Jim Skinner, 6 responses, and Logan Thialis with 5 responses. Thank you for your dedication, commitment to serving Blair community. Calls included a sick party, a seizure, back pain, injured party from a fall, unresponsive person, possible stroke, injured party from a fall, allergic reaction, and a car accident where parties were pinned. Rescue call also for injured party from a fall into Sunday with a sick party call as well. Thank you to all the volunteers who balance emergency responses with busy fundraising weekend. Dedication to the department and the community does not go unnoticed. The U.S. National Weather Service of Omaha Valley has reported last night's storms came through our area as round one of severe storms, as more are possible late Wednesday night into early Thursday. Hail and damaging winds remain the threat, with localized heavy rains also possible. Primary focus for tornado risk is south of a line from Fremont to Harland, Iowa. Blair and Washington County is located within indications of wind damage risk. 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The Washington County Sheriff's Office reported they had 85 items to report on the e-patrol report from June 1st through the 7th. On that report included 4 arrests, 1 arrest for terrorist threats following a SWAT activation, 1 for Sarpy County warrants and driving under suspension, 1 for felon in possession of firearms and possession of meth, and 1 for driving under revocation. There was 1 citation for minor in possession. You can find details at those reports by going to WashingtonCountySheriff.org and clicking the Citizen Resource tab. Birthdays for today. It is June 10th, so let's take a look at celebrity birthdays. Actress Julie Garland was born in 1922. Author-illustrator Where the Wild Things Are, Maurice Sendak, was born in 1928. Actress Hattie McDaniel was born in 1952. Elizabeth Hurley was born this day in 1965. Tech executive Sundar Pichai was born in 1972. Country singer Lee Bryce was born in 1979. Figure skater Olympian Tara Lipinski was born this day in 1982. Actress Lily Sobieski was born in 1983. Let's also take a look at today in history for June 10th. In 1692, the first Salem witch hanging took place. In 1752, Benjamin Franklin flies kite during a thunderstorm. Don't do that, kids. In 1935, Alcoholics Anonymous was founded. 1944, 15-year-old Joel Nuxhall made a Major League Baseball debut. In 1948, notable polio outbreak hit western Iowa, leading to health officials to investigate cases in Harrison and Pottawatomie counties. In 1967, a six-day war ends. Oddly enough, it started 7 days ago. No, I'm joking. In 1980, Nelson Mandela's first major political statement from prison is published. In 2014, a devastating hailstorm swept through the city of Blair, and we see the evidence of that. 2018, a farmer signed a deed in Neely, Nebraska to return ancestral land to the Ponca tribe along their historic Trail of Tears. National days to celebrate, it is National Iced Tea Day, National Black Cow Day, which root beer floats, also could be called that. It's National Ballpoint Pen Day, it's National Egg Roll Day, Frosted Cookie Day, and Herbs and Spices Day. Now it's time to take a look at some life changes. Dewey Worsley passed away peacefully at home after a short battle with cancer on Wednesday, June 3rd. Dewey was born July 19, 1948, at the U.S. Naval Hospital in Pensacola, Florida. Visitation will be Friday, June 19th from 5 to 7 p.m. at St. Mary Episcopal Church of Blair. The funeral will be Saturday, June 20th at 10 a.m. with lunch to follow at St. Mary's Episcopal Church. Celebration of Life is going to be Saturday, August 15th from 11 to 2 p.m. at Starved Rock State Park, LaSalle County, Illinois. In lieu of flowers, memorials may be made to the Jeanette Hunt Blair Animal Shelter. David E. Rasmussen, 82, of Blair, passed away May 31st. Service will be held June 11th, Thursday, with the time of visitation beginning at 12:30 and services at 2 at First Lutheran Church with cookie and coffee reception to follow. Hans Beck was born February 12, 1936, passed away June 3, 2026, at the age of 90. Information on visitation and services has not yet been released. Richard Lee Barron, 84, of Blair, passed away June 7. Following his wishes, no service will be held at this time. News this hour is sponsored by Blair's Memorial Community Hospital, serving Blair, Fort Calhoun, and Takema. For Blair Radio News, I'm Kelly Johnson.
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Women's Connection is coming up Tuesday, June 9th at 6:30 p.m. at Christ Lutheran Church. Topic is, Why Am I Here? 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A free community concert is scheduled for June 27th from 6 to 8 p.m. at First United Methodist Church in the Pavilion. 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Food trucks will be open from 5 to 8 p.m. You can let the public know about your church events right here on Blair Radio Church Community Calendar. 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

0: Blair Radio 94.7 FM weather, brought to you by National Land Realty. Tonight, we'll have chances of showers and thunderstorms with a low around 64. Tomorrow, we'll have chances of showers and thunderstorms with mostly cloudy through mid-morning weather, then gradual clearing with a high near 79. Later that night, we'll be clear with a low around 56, and Friday will be sunny with a high near 85. 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That's the latest weather here on the Blair Radio 94.7 FM weather.
1: Today's good news comes to NLT, Psalms 37, verse 4. 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

Here's what's happening in our area. The Fort Calhoun American Legion is having a smoked pork chop dinner on June 10th from 4:30 to 7 p.m. The proceeds go towards a veterans and community betterment effort. The Fort Calhoun has a Thursday night concert coming up on June 11th from 6 to 9 p.m. at Adams Street Plaza Park. There will be live music, food trucks, and fun for people of all ages. The Chamber After Hours celebrating the 45th anniversary of McInnis Roofing is on Thursday, June 11th from 4 to 6 p.m. at 164 South 1st Street, Blair, Nebraska. Three Rivers Public Health and Memorial Community Hospital is having a Kids Learning Awareness and Safety on June 12th from 8:30 to 4 p.m. at Memorial Community Hospital Big B Conference Room for kids 9 to 12 years old. Lunch is provided. 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A Rocket League camp for grades 6 through 9 will be held Saturday, June 9th from 9 a.m. to 4:30 p.m. at 310 Eastgate. Second camp for grades 9 through 12 will be held Saturday, June 27th. More information can be found under Blair Radio's Facebook events or at eastgateblair.com. Fort Calhoun Shred Day is coming up Saturday, June 13th from 10 a.m. to noon at Abiding Faith Baptist Church. 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
1: 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Tonight, we'll have chances of showers and thunderstorms with a low around 64. Tomorrow, we'll have chances of showers and thunderstorms with mostly cloudy through mid-morning weather, then gradual clearing with a high near 79. Later that night, we'll be clear with a low around 56, and Friday will be sunny with a high near 85. 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That's the latest weather here on the Blair Radio 94.7 FM Weather.
2: 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A house fire was reported early yesterday afternoon to the Herman Fire Department. The size of the fire dictated the assistance of several additional departments. The call went out to include the Takema Fire and Rescue Department, Blair Volunteer Fire and Rescue, Kennard Fire Department, Fort Calhoun Fire Department, and Bennington Fire Department provided transport for two firefighters taken to Memorial Community Hospital and to be treated for heat exhaustion. At this time, no other reports of injury have been reported. The cause of the fire has yet been released. After this incident, area fire departments have released a reminder to have everyone take time and be aware of risks and preventing for heat exhaustion. Risks include signs of heavy sweating, weakness or fatigue, dizziness or lightheadedness, headache, nausea, rapid pulse, cool, pale, clammy skin. Prevention includes stay hydrated, dress for the heat, take breaks, pace yourself. If you or someone you know experiences symptoms of heat exhaustion, never hesitate to contact 911. The Blair Volunteer Fire and Rescue reported this weekend was not just fun at Gateway to the West Days. It was a busy weekend. In addition to responding to 11 calls for service, their members also had to work hard supporting Gateway to the West fundraiser. Thank you to everyone to help out making the event a success while continuing to answer the call when the community needed us. Top call responders for the weekend included Derek Paper for 8 responses, EMT Jim Skinner, 6 responses, and Logan Thialis with 5 responses. Thank you for your dedication, commitment to serving Blair community. Calls included a sick party, a seizure, back pain, injured party from a fall, unresponsive person, possible stroke, injured party from a fall, allergic reaction, and a car accident where parties were pinned. Rescue call also for injured party from a fall into Sunday with a sick party call as well. Thank you to all the volunteers who balance emergency responses with busy fundraising weekend. Dedication to the department and the community does not go unnoticed. The U.S. National Weather Service of Omaha Valley has reported last night's storms came through our area as round one of severe storms, as more are possible late Wednesday night into early Thursday. Hail and damaging winds remain the threat, with localized heavy rains also possible. Primary focus for tornado risk is south of a line from Fremont to Harland, Iowa. Blair and Washington County is located within indications of wind damage risk. 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The Washington County Sheriff's Office reported they had 85 items to report on the e-patrol report from June 1st through the 7th. On that report included 4 arrests, 1 arrest for terrorist threats following a SWAT activation, 1 for Sarpy County warrants and driving under suspension, 1 for felon in possession of firearms and possession of meth, and 1 for driving under revocation. There was 1 citation for minor in possession. You can find details at those reports by going to WashingtonCountySheriff.org and clicking the Citizen Resources tab. Birthdays for today, it is June 10th, so let's take a look at celebrity birthdays. Actress Julie Garland was born in 1922. Author-illustrator Where the Wild Things Are, Maurice Sendak, was born in 1928. Actress Hattie McDaniel was born in 1952. Elizabeth Hurley was born this day in 1965. Tech executive Sundar Pichai was born in 1972. Country singer Lee Bryce was born in 1979. Figure skater Olympian Tara Lipinski was born this day in 1982. Actress Lily Sobieski was born in 1983. Let's also take a look at today in history for June 10th. In 1692, the first Salem witch hanging took place. In 1752, Benjamin Franklin flies kite during a thunderstorm. Don't do that, kids. In 1935, Alcoholics Anonymous was founded. 1944, 15-year-old Joel Nuxhall made a Major League Baseball debut. In 1948, notable polio outbreak hit western Iowa, leading to health officials to investigate cases in Harrison and Pottawatomie counties. In 1967, a six-day war ends. Oddly enough, it started 7 days ago. No, I'm joking. In 1980, Nelson Mandela's first major political statement from prison is published. In 2014, a devastating hailstorm swept through the city of Blair, and we see the evidence of that. 2018, a farmer signed a deed in Neely, Nebraska to return ancestral land to the Ponca tribe along their historic Trail of Tears. National days to celebrate, it is National Iced Tea Day, National Black Cow Day, which root beer floats, also could be called that. It's National Ballpoint Pen Day, it's National Egg Roll Day, Frosted Cookie Day, and Herbs and Spices Day. News this hour is sponsored by Blair's Memorial Community Hospital, serving Blair, Fort Calhoun, and Takema. For Blair Radio News, I'm Kelly Johnson.

I smile and say all clear when I tuck him in for the night. But daddy, I'm still scared, can't sleep where you'd stay.

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Tonight, we'll have chances of showers and thunderstorms with a low around 64. Tomorrow, we'll have chances of showers and thunderstorms with mostly cloudy through mid-morning weather, then gradual clearing with a high near 79. Later that night, we'll be clear with a low around 56, and Friday will be sunny with a high near 85. 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That's the latest weather here on the Blair Radio 94.7 FM.

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We also want to say thank you to sponsors like Nick Hall Agency.